0: Answer the question.
1: I didn't date her.
0: You didn't date her?
2: She made you jealous, didn't she?
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2: This is the point. You recognize this? How did you tie this around Miss Mary?

0: 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Have you ever seen The Rain? Something magical about that one. For that reason.
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1: So we're here doing a video, which is kind of interesting because we're doing a video, making a video of making a video. You know, there's lots of things going on at the same time. It's not like the normal kind of promo clip.

0: The next song we'd like to do is a song I have been itching to do at the White House. And I hope the president will forgive me if I sing this one.
1: One, two...